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1: Hi, it's Gracie Abrams with my new song, Hit the Wall. 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
1: 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And playing my new music with the band always influences the sound. I think I'm so lucky to work with such a talented group of people in our band and crew who all have their own, you know, set of expertise and instincts as individual artists, and to see that come together is a thrill. We have so much fun in rehearsals trying all different versions of songs, and then right now as we gear up to take this album live, we've already been making lots of tweaks, which is a lot of fun. And I think, you know, I very much have the fans in mind when we're in rehearsals. I'm like, what will they feel extra hard? So it's all about crafting that experience.

0: That was Gracie Abrams' Hit the Wall. 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
1: They say the holy water's watered down, and this town's lost its faith. 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
1: The U.S. Treasury quietly released its official financial report for 2025. It appears by its own numbers, the U.S. government seems insolvent. It's reported that the Treasury shows about $6 trillion in assets and over $47 trillion in liabilities. Add it all up, and it looks like the U.S. owes more than $130 trillion it doesn't have. 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

0: one.
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I got drive, I don't need a car. 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

0: 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Love you like a brother. 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

0: Hey, it's 0600. What's the O stand for? Oh my God, it's early. Speaking of early. Now I gotta get up early in the
1: morning. It's morning. Time to start a new day.
2: Good morning, Pee-wee.
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3: Wake up,
1: stop
3: dreaming. Wake up, you. We gotta get out of here. The sun is
4: in the sky again. Those golfers are still in bed. I'll get on my... Woke up,
2: fell out of bed. Good morning.
5: Get up.
2: Get on up.
5: Get up. Get on up. Good morning, Y101. Happy Monday. The time is 6:06. Everybody knows what to do. Get down like James Brown. Well done. So at 6:06, outside the studio, it feels really nice. 67 degrees. Selma, you know what I'm talking about because it's exactly the same. 67 degrees. Later today, we'll get up to a high of 99.

0: Tell Me Something Good on Y101, sponsored by Shaw's Home Comfort. Punch the monkey. He turned 1 year old yesterday, and he got a lot of cards. He's growing well and good health and now playing with other animals, other monkeys. And for better or for worse, he's less attached to his plush orangutan toy from IKEA. A zoo official says he's less and less turning to the orangutan doll, and he's communicating with other animals and playing with other baby monkeys. He's building his position as a member of the group. How cute is that? Happy birthday, Punch!
1: Baby Japanese macaques immediately cling to their mother's body after birth to build muscle strength. However, because he had been abandoned, Punch had nothing to grip onto. We tried several options to give him something to hold. We rolled towels into various thicknesses to find something easy to grasp and let him try holding different stuffed toys.
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3: Good morning. We've got some really easy commute going on right now. If you're heading over 152 heading into the Bay Area, a little bit of delay at 156, but all in all, pretty good commute there. Right now, 99-41 up the speed limit and moving along through Fresno Clovis area, and 168 and 180 right now. No reports of any delays or any accidents. I'm Greg Lane, and that is traffic.
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6: Y101, good morning. It is Monday and we are back to a brand new work week. This week is going to heat up. We're going to be approaching the hottest temperatures of the season so far coming up this weekend. Today's high expected to get up to 99 by Friday, Saturday. We could be anywhere up to 106 and above. So we'll see what happens. Hopefully Mother Nature will be kind and things will change up for us. But as of now, it's going to be a hot beginning of August. 67 degrees outside the Y101 studio, outside of downtown Fresno, 68. Here are the morning's top news headlines. A federal appeals court has upheld an injunction blocking President Trump's executive order to create a federal voter eligibility list in 23 states. The court rejected the administration's push to restrict mail ballot delivery to only those on the list ahead of November's midterm elections. The DOJ said it is reviewing all options and remains confident the order will ultimately be upheld. Israeli Prime Minister Benjamin Netanyahu accused New York Mayor Zoran Mamdani for suggesting Netanyahu should be arrested for war crimes if he visits New York for the UN General Assembly. Netanyahu dismissed the International Criminal Court's charges against him as bogus. He will meet with Trump in Washington and attend Lindsey Graham's funeral. ICE plans to increase deportations of Haitian immigrants or migrants as their temporary protected status ends. Deportation to Haiti, a nation facing severe instability, could begin soon. The Supreme Court recently supported the Trump administration's effort to terminate TPS for Haitian and Syrians. Over 300,000 Haitians may lose legal work status and face deportation.
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7: Well, good morning. We've got a bit of a problem on Marilla at Shaw. Southbound Shaw, by the way, and there is someone that's walking in the middle of the roadway causing some issues there right now. Apparently, Fresno PD is on the way, hopefully, to get that guy out of the roadway. That is the only problem on our roadways right now to report in Fresno. The freeways are looking really good with 99 and 41 both up to the speed limit right now. 168, 180, no accident report there either. I'm Greg Lane. 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

hate to give the satisfaction asking how you're doing now. 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Just what you wanted. Look at you, cool guy, you got it. I see the parties and diamonds sometimes when I close my eyes. 6 months of torture you sold to some forbidden paradise. I loved you truly.

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4: Y101, good morning. Welcome to a brand new work week. Today's high expected to get up to 99 degrees. Outside now, not too bad. 67 outside the Y101 studio. Kerman, it's even better. The temperature's 65 degrees. Love it. 99 for today. By the end of this week, 105 plus. So I'll take 99. That's fine. Not complaining at all. Let's jump right into the pop news. LeBron James leading us off here, leaving LA Lakers for the Philadelphia 76ers, signing a 2-year deal for $8 million. 41-year-old takes a massive pay cut from his roughly $50 million annual Lakers salary, saying, I believe I can help make Philadelphia 76ers a championship team. He wrote that on social media. He admitted he initially considered retiring after the 2025-26 season, but ultimately decided to continue. I still want to compete, to win, and to have a chance at the feeling of winning another championship, he added. Got some Marvel movie news now. Marvel announcing Black Panther 3, arriving in theaters December 15th, 2028. With David Johnson from Alien, and then he was also in The Long Walk, cast as Prince T'Challa II. Johnson's character, son of the late King T'Challa in Nakia, was first introduced as a child in Black Panther Wakanda Forever. So in another movie, Marvel movie, Ryan Gosling is returning to the Marvel Cinematic Universe as Ghost Rider in a standalone movie. Sean Levy, who did Deadpool and Wolverine, will helm the project set for 2028 as well. So 2028 is going to be a big year for Marvel. They've got Black Panther 3, December 2028, and this one just says 2028, so sometime that year. So we'll see what happens there. As for movies in theaters this weekend, what do we go see? The Odyssey, again, number one, Christopher Nolan's The Odyssey. Earning $87 million this time around, second weekend. It was played in 3,943 theaters. It dropped 30% from weekend one, from $123.5 million being made that opening weekend. The blockbuster film starring Matt Damon grossed $286.4 million domestically, and around the world, $639.6 million. Disney's Moana and Toy Story 5 captured second and third place, getting $10.5 million and $10 million. And Toy Story 5, they're not crying at all being third place. They've now passed the $1 billion mark globally, becoming the year's top grossing release.
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5: 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Now back to the most fun and the most music. 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

0: Y101, good morning. AJ in the morning. 647, today's high, expected to get up to 99 degrees. Currently 67 outside the studio, 72 outside of Auberry. Does flirting with ChatGPT count as cheating? That's something interesting that I had never even thought about, but we are living in 2026 and it does happen. People get so appreciative of ChatGPT that they've wanted to ask it out for drinks. In a survey, 11% of Americans, I'm not making this up, I'm really reading the report, 11% of Americans admit that they've had a flirty or just straight up romantic conversation with an AI chatbot like ChatGPT, Claude, or Gemini. 12% claim they've had a conversation with one that, let's just say, has sparked their love interest. This is most common among younger adults than older folks. 27% of Gen Zers say they've had naughty conversations with an AI chatbot. Wow. I can't believe it. It dropped 16% for millennials, 9% for Gen Xers, and 2% of boomers. Men were about twice as likely to admit it than women. Ew.
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2: Good morning. We start off with a problem near Los Banos on 152 at the Santa Nella Road on-ramp. Hit and run, non-injury accident. It's actually on the on-ramp, so 152 right now is not affected. State Route 33 in the South Valley at Fairfax. There is a non-injury accident involving a solo vehicle. And North Borough at West Shaw, got a hazard there. We understand Fresno PD is on the scene. Freeways are looking pretty good. 152 is still a very easy drive, although once you get to 156, it does start to back up a little bit. 9941, no delays right now to report, and so things are looking good. I'm Greg Lane, and that is traffic.
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0: Y101, EJ in the morning. Hope you had a great weekend. Starting off the work week, not so bad. Today's high, expected to get up to about 99. We should have some nice breezes to keep us a bit cooler. By the end of the week, though, we are going to heat up to some of the hottest days of the season so far. And, and they're going to stick around for quite some time, like consecutive 107-degree type temperatures. Today, only 99. Not too bad, like I said. Outside the studio at 68. Clovis, good morning. 69 degrees. Time for some good news. Tell me something good. 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Do you remember Punch the Monkey? Punch the Monkey. Real quick, I'll refresh your memory. Punch the Monkey was the tiny little monkey that went viral after somebody gave him a teddy bear, or it was a stuffed animal, that it clung on to and treated it like his mama. Remember that? He had been abandoned by his family and didn't want to warm up to anybody. None of the other monkeys. It was by itself. So they gave him a stuffed animal. Here's a little clip.
1: Baby Japanese macaques immediately cling to their mother's body after birth to build muscle strength. However, because he had been abandoned, Punch had nothing to grip onto. We tried several options to give him something to hold. We rolled towels into various thicknesses to find something easy to grasp and let him try holding different stuffed toys.
0: Isn't that the saddest thing ever? This is Tell Me Something Good, AJ. Why are you making me sad? Well, the happy news is that Punch the Monkey turned 1 year old yesterday. Aww. And he's getting better and better, growing well. He's in good health. He's playing with others now. And he's becoming less and less attached to the plush orangutan toy. That's what it was. It was from IKEA. Zoo officials say he's less and less turning to the orangutan doll and more communicating with other animals, playing with other baby monkeys, and building his position as a member of the group and not so much by himself and abandoned anymore. See, it's happy!
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4: Good morning. This report is brought to you by the all-new North Fork Mono Casino opening up this fall. Couple of problems right now. We've got some breaking traffic and a report of a fire westbound 198 at 12th Avenue is right by the off-ramp. Also, southbound 99 and East Almond, there at the off-ramp is some debris in the roadway. Couple things in Los Banos. 152 at Santa Nella Road on-ramp. Got a hit and run with injuries. And State Route 33 at Fairfax Avenue, there's a non-injury accident. I'm Greg Lane, and that is traffic.
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6: Good morning. Happy Monday. AJ in the morning at 7:22. Sunny with gusting afternoon winds. That is to be expected for us across the valley today. Only 99 degrees. Currently outside of the Y101 studio. Let me go ahead and check. Oh, good thing I did check, because the last thing I wrote down was 68 degrees. It is now 70 degrees outside the Y101 studio. We are heating up, typically when we do this. And then outside the city of San Joaquin, 69 degrees. Good morning, and thank you for listening. Got some stupid news. Now, you know you got a problem when you're up at 6:30 in the morning whipping yourself up a margarita in a stranger's home that you've just broken into for that drink. Yes, that's problematic. May want to reconsider life choices at that point. 30-year-old guy in Florida named Jeffrey has been arrested after breaking into a woman's home last Thursday about 6:30 a.m. The woman was alerted by her dogs, who were barking and barking. And she grabs her firearm, then walks downstairs and sees Jeffrey in the kitchen enjoying some sort of makeshift margarita. She certainly didn't have the ingredients to make it, but she did have tequila, she did have vodka, and she had limes, and that's what he was drinking. Jeffrey apologized and ran out. Can you imagine? Waking up at 6:30 in the morning, seeing a guy drinking vodka and tequila along with limes and saying, "Oh, sorry," and then runs out the back, jumping over the fence, and then running to his house just right down the street. Jeffrey also brought a six-pack of beer with him and helped himself to the ingredients for that somewhat margarita. Now, when police caught up with Jeffrey at his house, he opened the door and claimed, "Oh, what's going on, officer? I've been sleeping all morning." "Really? You've been sleeping all morning?" the officers asked him. "You didn't, do anything else?" "Okay, well, I did wake up and had some breakfast and a few beers, but other than that, I just went back to bed and really tired." And denied ever going to the neighbor's house. Police, they called him out on that and wound up arresting him, charging him with burglary, petty theft, and resisting an officer. Yeah. Wasn't going to work, man. No partying at 6:30 for you.
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8: Well, good morning. This report is brought to you by the all-new North Fork Mono Casino opening this fall. We got some breaking traffic in the form of a fire westbound 198 12th Avenue. It's on the right-hand shoulder, and it's a brush fire. Lots of smoke being reported there. In Madera, southbound 99 at East Almond Avenue by the off-ramp, there is some debris in the roadway. And on West 152 at Santanella on-ramp, they're looking at a hit-and-run with injuries. Emergency personnel are on the scene. 41 and 99 still moving along pretty well. Not a lot of delays. A lot of cars on the road, but they're moving. I'm Greg Lane, and that is traffic.
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5: Y101, 738. Let's get you up to speed with the pop headlines that everyone will be talking about. LeBron James leaving the LA Lakers for Philadelphia 76ers, signing a two-year deal for $8 million. That's a significant pay cut from what he was making with the Lakers, $50 million. Still, he says, I believe I can help make Philadelphia 76ers a championship team, admitting that he had considered retiring, but decided he wanted to keep going because I still want to compete, to win, to have a chance at the feeling of winning another championship, he said. We've got some Marvel movie news. Marvel announcing Black Panther 3 coming out December 15th, 2028 with David Johnson. He's going to be Prince T'Challa II. The character, the son, was introduced back as a child in Black Panther Wakanda Forever. So can't wait for that. December 15th, 2028. And that year is going to be a big year for Marvel because they're also going to introduce another movie. Well, they're not. It's Ryan Gosling. He's joining the Marvel Cinematic Universe as Ghost Rider in a standalone film. That one will be helmed by Sean Levy, who did Deadpool and Wolverine. That's also supposed to come out that same year as Black Panther 3. This weekend, we went to the movies, and we went to see Christopher Nolan's The Odyssey, which earned $87 million in its second weekend. Now that's down 30% from opening weekend, $123.5 million, but still $87 million. I'm sure they're not crying at all. In second and third place was Disney's Moana, brought in $10.5 million, and $10 million came in from Toy Story 5. That movie already has passed the $1 billion global haul, becoming the year's top grossing movie. And I'm sure it's nowhere near done being bringing in money, because as soon as it gets released, everyone's going to want to pick it up on their streaming service, and the toys and everything out from here on out, and Christmas hasn't even come yet. So they're still going to make lots and lots more.
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0: Y101, good morning, happy Monday. The weekend was too short, wasn't it? Or is it just me? 7:50 outside the studio right now. It's 71 degrees. Sunnyside, what's up? Thank you for listening. 72 degrees. Later today, we'll get up to a high of 99. Do you suffer from texxiety? Now, what's that? I've heard of anxiety. I've heard of all kinds of different causes for anxiety, but this one is anxiety caused by technology. If you're a parent, chances are you've spent a few nights staring at the ceiling, wondering, what are the kids doing? They're online. And it used to be as simple as like turning off the Wi-Fi for their devices, and that was that. Like, okay, shut down. That's good. Well, kids are pretty smart, and they can hotspot their phones to power whatever they want to power. Now they can find ways around it, and that causes a lot of anxiety. It keeps parents up at night. According to a new survey of around 2,000 parents of school-age kids, technology's become one of the biggest sources of modern parenting stress. This is being called a texxiety, when the parents worry about their kids' screen time habits or social media's impacts on their self-esteem, not the parents' self-esteem, but the kids', and whether they have a gaming addiction. The problem is most parents still want their kids to have access to a phone for emergency purposes, right? But then that spirals into worrying about too much screen time. It's gotten so bad that the survey found that parents will lose an average of 7 hours of sleep because of this. Yeah, you're literally losing sleep, and it's affecting the quality of sleep that you're getting. That's equivalent to about 48 nights of sleep per year because of texxiety. The study also found that many parents wish there was a simpler device that allowed for texting and calls for emergency purposes, like I said, without all of the distractions. And I think the key with that too, coming from a parent, I think there is such a device where the kids can have a phone that allows for text and calls, but the phone looks ridiculous. I wouldn't want to be seen with a phone. And if you as a parent don't want to be seen with something, I don't feel like it's right to expect our kids to want to be seen with it. That's asking for them to be bullied. If they were only make it like an iPhone, like have it a regular looking phone, whatever phone you might like, a regular looking phone that just does what we want it to do for the kids, then I think that would solve our texxiety.
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2: Good morning. This report is brought to you by the all-new North Fork Mono Casino, opening this fall, northbound 99 at the Ashland off-ramp. There is a hazard. It's actually between Clinton and Ashland, to be exact. Also, there is a problem in Los Banos on westbound 152 at Centinela on-ramp, hit run with injuries. Emergency personnel are working hard to get that all cleared up. And we also have another problem on State Route 33 at Fairfax Avenue near Los Banos as well. It is a non-injury accident. Our freeways, 41 right now, is looking really good. We're starting to get a bit of a backup right now on this would be on westbound 180 heading into northbound 41, but 99 is still looking good in both directions. I'm Greg Lane. That is traffic.
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0: Y101, AJ in the morning, helping you start the work week. 100 degrees. We'll be right about there today. We'll have some nice breezes throughout the day, too. 72 outside the studio right now. Selma, good morning. 71 degrees. 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This story is about Punch the Monkey. Do you remember Punch the Monkey? He was the little monkey that the family abandoned him, and he was not taken to any of the other monkeys. And he needed a mama. He needed someone to be with him. So they gave him a stuffed animal, and he clung on to that stuffed animal like it was his mom. Here's a little reminder.
1: Baby Japanese macaques immediately cling to their mother's body after birth to build muscle strength. However, because he had been abandoned, Punch had nothing to grip onto. We tried several options to give him something to hold. We rolled towels into various thicknesses to find something easy to grasp and let him try holding different stuffed toys.
0: Well, there's some good news for Punch the Monkey. Yesterday was his birthday, and he turned 1 year old. Some more good news. He's growing well, they say. He's in good health. He's playing with others now, and he's less attached to the stuffed animal. A zoo official says he's less and less turning to the orangutan doll and communicating with other animals, playing with other baby monkeys, building his position as a member of the group now.
2: Tell me something good. Oh, my morning's going so much better now that I heard that. Tell me something good.
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4: Good morning. This report is brought to you by the all-new North Fork Moto Casino opening this fall. We are looking at a eastbound 180 Marks Avenue on-ramp. There's some debris in the roadway there. That's causing a little bit of a slowdown. Also, northbound 99 at Ashland at the off-ramp, there is a hazard being reported there with debris in the roadway. As far as the freeways go, we're starting to get that normal slowdown coming in to westbound 180 into northbound 41. And then westbound 180 also is starting a backup as well. So right now, 180 is a kind of stop and go in a big way. 99, however, just the opposite. Things are moving along just fine. I'm Greg Lane, and that is traffic.
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6: 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At the start of our day, we're feeling pretty good right now. 73 degrees outside the studio at Palm and Shaw in Fresno with a nice breeze. Downtown Fresno, 73. Later today, we'll get up to a high of about 99. Heating up this week with our hottest temperatures of the season so far coming up this weekend. Here at the start of the day are the top news headlines. Federal appeals court has upheld an injunction blocking President Trump's executive order to create a federal voter eligibility list in 23 states. The court rejected the administration's push to restrict mail ballot deliveries to only those on the list ahead of the November midterm. The DOJ said it is reviewing all options and remains confident that the order will ultimately be upheld. Israeli Prime Minister Benjamin Netanyahu accused New York Mayor Zohran Mamdani for suggesting Netanyahu should be arrested for war crimes if he visits New York for the UN General Assembly. Netanyahu dismissed the International Criminal Court's charges against him as bogus. He will meet with Trump in Washington and attend Lindsey Graham's funeral. ICE plans to increase deportations of Haitian migrants as their temporary protected status ends. Deportation to Haiti, a nation facing severe instability, could begin soon. The Supreme Court recently supported the Trump administration's effort to terminate TPS for Haitians and Syrians. Over 300,000 Haitians may lose legal work status and face deportation.
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7: Good morning. Right now in Madera, road 29 and a half at Avenue 9, there's a pull down. It's right across the roadway. There is also a bunch of cables and other little problems to deal with. PG&E is expected to be out there soon. In the meantime, if you could avoid the area, it would probably be a real good idea because there's just lots and lots of debris. On East North Avenue in South McCall, got an injury accident working there. And Fresno on Southbound 41 at Shaw Avenue. There is a problem there with a vehicle with all the doors open. So be real careful there as well. I'm Greg Lane. That is traffic.
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5: Stupid news. Y101, good morning. I am AJ in the morning. It's 8:36. Today's high expected to get up to 99 degrees for us in the valley. Nice breeze outside the studio, and that breeze should continue on through the afternoon as well. Got some stupid news about a woman who was interrupted. Her sleep was interrupted at 6:30 in the morning. And no, it wasn't her alarm set to wake up to AJ in the morning at 6:30. This was something worse. I mean, not worse. This is something different. She was woken up by her dogs, who had alerted that somebody was in the house. So she grabs her firearm and goes downstairs, finding that someone was in her kitchen. She goes in and sees a 30-year-old neighbor of hers, guy named Jeffrey. He was in the kitchen, making himself some sort of drink, sipping on a makeshift margarita at 6:30 in the morning. He had grabbed her tequila and a bottle of vodka and some limes. That was pretty much all that there was to make it a margarita. She didn't have any of the mix or anything else that goes into a margarita, but that was good enough for him. He's sipping on it, and she's like, "What are you doing?" Well, he goes, "Sorry," he apologized, and then runs out, jumps over her back fence, and goes to his house right down the street. He had also brought a six-pack of beer with him, too. So, what was the whole reason for that? We don't know. The police were called. They go to his house, knock on his door, and it's there that Jeffrey answers and is like, "Oh, hey, officers, what's going on?" "Well, where have you been?" "I've been sleeping all morning." "Why do you ask?" "Really? You haven't been anywhere?" And that's when Jeffrey says, "Well, okay, if you have to know, I ate some breakfast, had a few beers, and then, yeah, went back to bed, and here we are." "So you didn't go to your neighbor's house?" the police asked him. No, didn't go to my neighbor's house." "Nah, forget that. Enough with the questions." They put the cuffs on Jeffrey, and he was arrested. Charged with burglary, petty theft, and resisting an officer trying to drink himself a margarita at 6:30 a.m. in somebody else's house. It's not going to fly.
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5: With your pop news, I'm AJ in the morning on Y101. LeBron James leaving the LA Lakers. This is the big talk. Going over to the Philadelphia 76ers and signing a deal for 2 years, earning $8 million. Now that's quite a significant cut from his $50 million annual Lakers salary. LeBron says, I believe I can help make the Philadelphia 76ers a championship team. He admitted that he initially considered retiring after the 2025-26 season, but ultimately decided to continue, saying, I still want to compete, to win, and to have a chance of the feeling of winning another championship. Marvel announced Black Panther 3 arriving in theaters December 15th, 2028. That's going to have David Johnson. He's cast as Prince T'Challa II. Johnson's character, son of late T'Challa and Nakia, was first introduced as a child in Black Panther Wakanda Forever. So we're going to have to wait till 2028 to see that one. And that's going to be a good year for Marvel because they have another movie coming out. Ryan Gosling joining the Marvel Cinematic Universe as Ghost Rider in a standalone film. That one is also expected to come out sometime in 2028. Speaking of movies, this weekend, Christopher Nolan's The Odyssey was the top moneymaker, bringing in $87 million in its second weekend. First weekend, it brought in $123.5 million. So that's a 30% loss, but still, I'm sure they are not at all crying at the box office, or at the studio, rather. The blockbuster film starring Matt Damon as Odysseus has now grossed $286.4 million domestically and $639.6 million worldwide. Disney's Moana came in at second with $10.5 million, and Toy Story 5 rounding out the top three, bringing in $10 million respectively.
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7: Good morning. Once again, this report is brought to you by the all-new North Fork Mono Casino opening this fall. And just as fast as that, we had all this backup on westbound 180 between 168 and 41 disappeared. It's up to the speed limit now in both directions, and there are no delays to report. The only problem on 41, that would be on southbound 41 in Madera to Avenue 12, and that's starting to back up. And between there and 180, though, everything is really good. 99 both directions, no delays to report, and no accidents either. I'm Greg Lane. That is traffic.
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Alice, Summer Fun, Y101 coming up. New music from Benson Boone. We'll get to Olivia Dean. Here's Olivia Rodrigo. We've got the Olivias on the way. You're drop dead now on Y101.

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0: Y101, today's best music. 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

Y101, we made it through the hardest part of the workday, especially on a Monday. Give yourself a high five, okay? We showed up to work. Yep, got it done. Cross it off the to-do list. It feels good. Let's go. Here's Tame Impala and Jenny on Y101.

Y101, I feel like I dropped the ball now. What kind of mom am I? I forgot it's Shark Week. I need to turn on the TV.

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0: Taylor Swift on Y101 playing today's best music and hoping you're having a good Monday. I'm having a Monday around here, okay? Getting ready this morning, I dropped my eyeshadow brush in my coffee, so that was fun. Get to work here, and the AC is not helping. It's actually broken. It's 91 indoors right now with no breeze, and we don't have a window we can open. So it's a Monday. Yeah, I hope yours is going better than mine. If it's not, at least we have that in common, you know. So we'll get through it together. We'll be all right. Jelly Roll, Gail, Alex Morin, and more coming up next on Y101.
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Y101, play responsibly, but might want to play because Mega Millions, their jackpot has risen to over $800 million after Friday's drawing. 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

0: Olivia Dean on Y101 playing today's best music and looking forward to Friday. Not just because, you know, it's Monday and it's been a Monday. Because Friday morning, Roma's Italian Kitchen is back on the sweet deals. It goes live Friday morning, 9 sharp. And this is North Fresno's favorite Italian restaurant. It's right there off of Chestnut and Shepherd. And it's awesome. And you get a $50 gift certificate. You get $50 to spend. But you only have to spend $25 with this sweet deal. It's going to go quick. So get your Roma's Italian Kitchen sweet deal Friday morning, 9 sharp, on the sweet deals tab at Y101hits.com.
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All right, all right. That's a good one for the workday. I'm liking it. New Radicals and Michelle Branch teaming up. That is the Game of Love. And it's on Y101, today's best music. I'm Kelly with Somber.

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1: Y101 with Taylor Swift, who has a rumor going around that Blake Lively could turn Taylor's life upside down because Blake allegedly knows things others don't from their past friendship. And now she's like, yeah, Taylor's got to be the one protecting everything. I've made peace and I've moved on. I don't think that's a good idea, Blake. If this is all true, if there's any hint of truth to this rumor, it's not a good idea. Because not only are you going to be messing with Taylor Swift, it's Taylor, but then you're going to be upsetting all the Swifties. And that's not good. Stuff like that scares me. The Swifties, I'm not touching it. Because I love y'all. 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

Y101, when your kid says, "You're tired and hungry, Mom." I said, "Yeah, but that doesn't mean you're also not bugging me." Okay? Both can be true. 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

don't know. Whatever. That's my favorite part of the Maroon 5 song. Gets me every time. That's One More Night. It's on Y101. Hit us up on Instagram and on Facebook if you're trying to look busy at work. We can help you out. 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

0: Olivia Dean, so easy to fall in love on Y101. 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

And is it almost time to go home? 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
1: 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But wait a minute, isn't this...
0: Yeah, yes it is.
1: But I thought the old lady dropped it into the ocean in the air.
0: Well, baby, I went down and got it for you.

0: Y101, I hope this doesn't happen, but rumors are going around that Travis Kelce and Taylor Swift, they're allegedly planning for Chiefs players to stir drama. Like, they want to bring out these nasty stories about the power couple, and they're going to be trash-talking them, and they just want to kind of squash all the gossip and the rumors and everything, and they're ready for the drama, but they think it's really sad. And I hope that's not the case. I hope it's going to be one of those things where they just accept that Taylor is now part of the Chiefs. I mean, she's gonna take over at some point. So hopefully it just, they have a smooth season. I hope everything goes well, and it'll be interesting to see what all happens, I'm sure. Jelly Roll and Lainey Wilson, Lady Gaga and Ariana Grande, One Republic, and more coming up next on Y101.
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0: A little Katy Perry right there, Benson Boone right now, Alex Warren on the way, and this is what we're talking about when we say giving you today's best music.
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1: They say the holy water's watered down, and this town's lost its faith. 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

0: You know, there's an old saying around here, when it comes to food, I'm your dude. And I, believe me, I do. And one of my favorites is Italian. 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If you've never experienced Roma's Italian Kitchen, this Friday, 9 a.m., it is North Fresno's favorite Italian restaurant, Chestnut and Shepherd, and they are backed by popular demand, and $50 gift certificates is yours for just $25. 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

Happy Monday, friends. Thank you so much for hanging out. And if you give me 3 minutes right after Dua Lipa, I've got brand new Michelle Branch on the way for you next on Y101. Stand by.

0: Are you ready, sweetheart?
1: It's now time for the doing things that make you happy.
0: I believe little things matter, and I love sharing them with you because I also get to practice what I preach and enjoy the small things as well. Now, look, number one, we don't use them all the time. Hopefully you don't anyway. But if you ever have found yourself needing to remove a mouse from your house or the garage, or if you've ever needed a mouse trap and you've fallen into the trap, that is those fancy plastic ones, and you know, it's $12 for two, but it's new and improved, a new advancement on mouse traps, the first new and improved mouse trap in 30 years, blah, blah, blah. Let me tell you something. Old school wooden mouse traps that if you breathe on it too hard, that's the ones you need. Okay? I had a mouse in my garage. It was tearing it up. It ate the reservoir from one of our cars. It ate the brake lines in one of our cars. Can't make this up. I mean, tragic stuff. And I tried every trap and bait, and I got frustrated. I got an old school trap. Very next day, game over. Old school mouse traps, number one, makes you very happy, I'm telling you. Number two, over there at River Park this past weekend, we went shopping, and there was food trucks and gatherings of awesomeness, and there was a shaved ice truck. I don't know the name of them. This is not a plug for them. Don't really care. But what I do know is my daughter got one, and when she came over, I thought, dad tax, I need to buy to that. Now, she got cherry, and that was okay. My favorite is Tiger's Blood, even at Dutch Bros. I love Tiger's Blood. I don't know why. I do. Might get one on the way. Anyway, shaved ice. If you get a good one, oh, my God. It's so amazing. That's number two. And number three, it happened over the weekend. If you don't have a pool, you might not be able to do it all the time. But if you've ever swam at night, swimming at night is very, very, very, very awesome. Now listen, don't get crazy. I'm just swimming at night, okay? Swimming at night is great. Some of y'all are laughing and y'all are horrible right now. That's number three. And look, it's the little things. The three things on Y101, today's best music.
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6: 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There are four of them. Number one, nutrition. The Mediterranean diet really is the gold standard. Number two, exercise. You should be getting 150 minutes of moderate intensity exercise or 75 minutes of vigorous intensity exercise every week, plus strength training and stretching. Number three, sleep. 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And finally, number four, often gets forgotten, socialization. 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